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0: 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And you?
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0: 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No. It just reminds you that we're all alone, that's

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